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0: That's Luke Combs, and I'm Jay Michaels. Two popular frozen foods have just been recalled. 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It's the Morningstar Farms Buffalo Chicken Nuggets, and also their spicy sausage patty. 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So if you have any of those in your freezer, go to the Morningstar Farms website, see how to get reimbursed.
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1: News. I'm Dave Packer. Buildings collapsing in Venezuela after a pair of powerful earthquakes this evening. The first of magnitude 7.2, triggering a tsunami warning. Then just a minute later, an even more powerful 7.5 quake. No casualty reports yet. And here at home, a rural area of Northern California experiencing its strongest earthquake since 1940 this morning. Renee Everode was inside a grocery store when it happened.
2: I was watching wine bottles drop and just break and the wine go everywhere.
1: Some injuries, but no immediate reports of major damage. A closed-door meeting between President Trump and Senate Republicans today descending into a shouting match after Trump apparently canceled plans to sign a major housing bill. The president now saying he won't sign it until Congress passes a Save America Act voting law requiring voter ID. Ghislaine Maxwell, newly unsealed documents arguing records from the Epstein files render her trial unfair. This is ABC News. A Florida man is facing manslaughter charges for a fatal bow and arrow shooting in Hernando County, north of Tampa. The family of a Texas woman killed last week in a Tesla crash through the front of their house has filed suit.
3: The driver of the car that crashed through the front of a home killing a 76-year-old woman says his Tesla was in autopilot mode. Tesla refutes that. For the woman's family,
4: we're still in a fact-finding mode.
3: Attorney Chris Adkins says the car itself may provide the answers, and he wants Tesla to preserve all the data sent from the car back to the company at the time of the crash.
4: Mainly, we're alleging a product defect and a failure to warn on Tesla's part.
3: And negligence on the part of the driver, 44-year-old Michael Butler. Jim Ryan, ABC News.
1: A collection of early public writings by the future Pope Leo XIV will be published this fall for the first time in English. Freedom Under Grace, Reflections on the Spiritual Tradition That Formed Me, was released in Italian by the Vatican Publishing House earlier this year. Dave Packer, ABC News.
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9: Central Illinois weather.
10: A chance of showers and thunderstorms Thursday, mainly after 10 a.m. High near 83, with a 50% chance of rain. Thursday night, showers likely after 1 a.m. Possibly heavy, low around 66. Friday, showers and thunderstorms likely, high near 79, with a 90% chance of rain. Rainfall totals could reach an inch. Currently 72 degrees in Effingham.
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0: Jordan Davis there, heard from Aaron Tippin before that, and Kenny Chesney and Uncle Cracker kicking off that long set of back-to-back country. Kenny Chesney in the news right now, he said, you know what, it's not his place to talk politics. It's not his place to tell you who to vote for. He just wants to come out and play good music. And you know what, I like that, because I think sometimes we go to concerts, we go to movies, no matter what side of the aisle you're on, the politics can just be exhausting. You just want to go forget the world for an hour and a half or 2 hours.
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13: Summer brings camping, fishing, hiking, and ticks. 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Some simple practices will increase the chances of finding a tick before it can transmit disease, like repellent with at least 20% DEET,

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0: 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Ella Langley, that's called Be Her. 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
7: 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Hey, it's Carrie Underwood. 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

It's Cody Johnson, and I'm Jay Michaels, Faith Hill, and Shaboozy in the next 10 minutes as we kick off another hour of feel-good country variety. Chris Young right now. Thanks for being here today.

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0: As Lady A and Bartender, I'm Jay Michaels. 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

0: Jason Aldean there, and I'm Jay Michaels. Morningstar Farms just recalled two of their popular frozen foods, the buffalo chicken nuggets and their spicy sausage patties. Now these are meat alternative, veggie, plant-based stuff. So the chicken is spelled C-H-I-K apostrophe N. Get it? Chicken. Possible pieces of plastic are in the buffalo chicken nuggets and in the spicy sausage patty. So if you have either of those in your freezer, you want to go to the Morningstar Farms website to find out how to get reimbursed.
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2: ABC News, I'm Dave Packer. After what's been described as a shouting match between President Trump and Republican Senator Bill Cassidy on Capitol Hill today over the War Powers Resolution that Cassidy voted for, the senator's office says that Cassidy was later briefed on the Iran war in the White House Situation Room. In Venezuela, a desperate rescue effort at this hour to find survivors in the rubble of collapsed buildings in Venezuela's capital city, Caracas, after back-to-back powerful earthquakes, a 7.2 magnitude, then a 7.5. The 42-day quarantine has come to an end for the 18 American passengers who were exposed to the Honda virus on board the MV Hondius. Six of them spent their entire quarantine period at the National Quarantine Unit in Nebraska. Jake Rosmarin was one of them.
3: And then I would also try to get out for fresh air for a few minutes. After that, I would go back to my room, shower, and I would lay in bed all day and just sleep and cry.
2: This is ABC News. A 12-year-old boy, an American boy, hurt by a shark in the Bahamas. It's been 1 year since a condo collapsed near Miami.
4: Gonzalo Torre, David Epstein.
5: The names of the 98 people who died when their home crumbled around them were read aloud as residents and first responders came together again.
6: No one really expected something like this to happen, and the most that we can do is focus on the future, on things that we can do so that nothing like this ever happens again.
5: Devin Gonzalez lived in the Champlain Towers and survived the collapse. Her father did not. Jim Ryan, ABC News.
2: The Federal Reserve says all 32 of the nation's biggest banks passed its annual stress test. It assesses whether bank capital levels would stay robust enough if there are projected losses amid economic conditions like high unemployment and a falling gross domestic product. Lawmakers gathered on Capitol Hill to dedicate an America 250 time capsule that'll be buried in Philadelphia on July 4th. Dave Packer, ABC News.
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13: A slight chance of showers Thursday, with a 50% chance of thunderstorms by afternoon. High near 83. Thursday night, showers likely after 1 a.m. with possible heavy rain. Friday, a 90% chance of showers and thunderstorms, high near 79. Rainfall up to 1 inch possible each day. Currently 70 degrees in Effingham.
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Joe Diffie kicking off another hour of Feel Good Country with Garth Brooks, Ella Langley, and Morgan Wallen coming up too. How about Thomas Rhett now? I'm Jay Michaels. Thanks for listening tonight.

0: Ella Langley and Morgan Wallen there. I'm Jay Michaels. Well, dating.com is hiring. 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It's a part-time gig that pays $3,000 a month. Where do I apply?
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0: Martina McBride and Blessed. Colin Ray before that. I'm Jay Michaels. I hope you're feeling blessed tonight. And remember, even if times are tough right now, you're still blessed. Try to look at the positive in your life.
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0: Feel good country variety all day and all night long. Riley Green there. I'm Jay Michaels. Second shift about ready to clock out. Almost time for third shift to come in. Thanks for spending your Wednesday night here with me.
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0: 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Not many. No, 86% of us say we don't fully trust artificial intelligence and prefer to do our own research. For 42%, they don't trust when AI-generated answers don't clearly show where the answers come from. 75% of people still find humans much more helpful than AI when looking for help on a business website.
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0: Got a quick fun fact for you while we get back to the music. This is such a silly thing because somebody always wondered, what was Mario's actual name? Because they're called the Mario Brothers. And in 2015, at the 30th anniversary event, creator Shigeru Miyamoto confirmed that the brothers' full names are Mario Mario and Luigi Mario.
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0: 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AAA predicting how many people are going to be traveling for the 4th of July holiday week.
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0: All right, so AAA predicts that 72.2 million people are going to be traveling for the upcoming 4th of July holiday week. Road trips will be the most popular way to travel, with 61.4 million expected to hit the road. For those driving, traffic is expected to be heaviest starting on Thursday, July 2nd.
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0: Got another fun fact here for you while we get back to the music. Do you know that Neil Armstrong carried a piece of the Wright brothers' first airplane with him as a memento during his first moonwalk?
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0: All right, so if you're looking for the best slice of pizza in the country, well, you'll find it in New York City. For the fifth year in a row, this place called Una Pizza Napoltana has topped the list from 50 top pizzas, an Italy-based industry group. And then a pair of California spots tie for second. That's Pizzeria Say in Los Angeles and Tony's Pizza Napolitana in San Francisco. So there you go. If you go to some of those big places, you got to try those out.
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0: 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In Halden Prison, Norway, unarmed guards actually eat, play sports, and build relationships with inmates to reduce aggression and foster the community.
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0: 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No, you got to have good pace. Yeah, how fast you walk can reveal important information about your health and longevity. Research reveals the pace a healthy adult should be able to hit. 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

0: We got another fun fact for you here while we get back to the music. This is wild, okay? Think about this. The next time that you're playing peekaboo with a baby, they don't have object permanence. Do you know what that means? Object permanence. It means they think that anything they can't see doesn't exist. It kind of makes peekaboo frightening.
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0: All right, would you do it? 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I mean, think about it. You remember the 90s, you know? The kids, they'd call and they'd tie up the phone around their finger while they're talking to their best friend or maybe their crush. Yeah, parents are saying this is a way for kids to stay connected without being on screens. And it's not the only old school practice that parents want to reboot. Moms and dads share the outdated ways of life they'd love to have for their family. 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

0: All right, on the way, the world's fastest Lego car just zoomed into the record books. 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

0: 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I'm Paul Stone. Have a good rest of your day. 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

Good morning, happy Thursday, and thank you so much for letting us kick off your day. Coming up, I got some Brooks and Dunn, He Got You. Also, Russell Dickerson, Happened to Me, coming up after Sarah Evans.

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1: 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Somehow you can make a heart of
2: 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Hey, this is Morgan Wallen. 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But I
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0: Get ready to roll your eyes, because Broadway's about to drop another groan-worthy gem. It's Tales from the Grill. Sigh.
1: My boss asked me, he said, why do you only get sick on weekdays? I said, I don't know, man. It must be my weekend immune system. My weekend immune system. Martina McBride's coming up Independence Day. Also, Tyler Hubbard Park next.
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0: Make plans for the 56th annual Sacred Heart Picnic, June 27th and 28th at Sacred Heart Parish in Effingham. 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
1: Well, good Thursday morning, June 25th. I'm Jeff Talley. This is the morning edition of the Cromwell Ag Radio Network. It is brought to you by Rural King, America's farm and home store. Well, from the time that our conversation took place until this morning, there's been some change. What am I speaking of? Well, the conversation yesterday was with Jed Bauer, president of the National Corn Growers Association. We were talking about the Senate's discussion draft of a farm bill, also talking about E15 and other elements pertinent to U.S. agriculture. Well, following that conversation, there was an announcement from the White House that, yes, the president looking for funds for the war, but he also included $11 billion in the request for farmers and an outright all-hands-on-deck push for E15 legislation, certainly to the liking of agriculture groups that have been hoping for that policy for some time. So our guest this morning is Jed Bauer, the president of the National Corn Growers Association. We won't be speaking of the president's plan because it hadn't happened yet. So now let's look at the market. Corn and soybean markets quietly lower yesterday, and upward price momentum still limited by overall good growing weather and crop conditions heading into now the final stretch of June. Wheat futures appeared for much of the session to be on a path to breaking a three-day lower streak, but ultimately faded from early highs and turned lower yesterday as well. Overall, a lack of potent

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3: Well, good Thursday morning. I'm Jeff Nally. This is the morning edition of the Cromwell Ag Radio Network. We talked soy yesterday, so let's talk corn today. Jed Bowers with us, Corn Growers Association, National Corn Growers Association president up there in Ohio. Jed, how's weather so far and how's crop condition doing?
4: You know, we've had an interesting spring, at least in our area of the country. We got things in really well compared to how we've been in the past few years. And then the rains came. They were a little later than they had been the past few years. So, you know, everything's going on, growing pretty quick now. We've got plenty of moisture. It continues to rain. We've got good heat, but guys are struggling trying to get some wheat out right now, trying to get things sprayed. Luckily, so far, the rains we've been having, even though they've been plentiful, we haven't had any severe damage yet. But Mother Nature always trying to throw a wrench in the works, as always. So.
3: I talked to Eric Snodgrass last week with Nutrien, their atmospheric scientist. Traditionally, by the date, we had had, traditionally, there are 5,400 reports of crop damage because of wind or weather. 8,400 so far to the time of that interview. And last week in my area, in southern Illinois and southern Indiana, there were 16 tornadoes in one night. And I saw a friend in Gibson County, a cornfield where nickel-sized hail had fallen from a period of time, and what was an excellent-looking corn crop was just absolutely shattered to toothpicks. Just the frailty of the business and the unfortunate delivery that, you know, nothing's guaranteed.
4: It's not. And it's a shame, you know, and especially, I mean, it's always terrible, but, you know, right now we've got this crop out there and we're still trying to nurture it, try to do the best we can. And we're already looking to sell it for a loss next year. And then, you know, guys run into those problems, and it's just terrible. That's why it's so important to call your neighbors, check on your neighbors, because boy, it really gives the mental health a strain when things like that happen.
3: And then two other things, couldn't be more important than checking on your neighbors, but to know the value of crop insurance and to know the safety net that is so desperately needed by producers for circumstances that are beyond their control, whether that's a global and geopolitical event, or whether that is weather or whatever else that might be. There are things that are happening far beyond your ability as a manager that can just as quickly put you out of business if you didn't have a safety net.
4: And that's exactly right, Jeff. And that's why, you know, with corn, soy, I mean, all the commodities, we find it so important to keep a strong crop insurance program. And it's just instrumental in this day and age with what we have invested, what we're trying to do. It only takes one event, and you just don't know when that event's going to be, unfortunately.
3: And at $1,000 an acre for corn, That's around the average, but at the same time, if you've got

0: 1,000 acres of corn and you lost 1,000 acres, that's still a bill that's got to be paid back. That's either input prices that you paid and you lost, or a debt that you owe that the bank still wants to get paid. So much higher stakes than we've played before.
1: It really is. And unfortunately, without much relief in sight, hopefully it doesn't continue to trek up. But you're right. I mean, these are big bills, big dollars, and we've got to protect ourselves the best ways we can.
0: Okay, so let's talk farm policy. House of Representatives from the Agriculture Committee, they did approve a farm bill from committee, and it did pass the lower chamber. Senator Bozeman this week offers a discussion paper on Farm Bill 2.0. There's several hundred pages in that, but Jed, if you had a chance to look it over, and what are the corn grower thoughts about what's being proposed?
1: You know, we're super pleased that the senator's taking this up, understand the importance of it, and trying to move forward. We want to make sure as you go forward, understand we got to have a bipartisan bill because it has to pass. You know, farmers are in dire straits. I hate to sound like a broken record, but I mean, it's just the way of the world right now. It's tough in farm economy all across the country. So we truly need to make sure that we can keep this bipartisan. That way we know we can get it passed. I know Senator Bozeman's working hard trying to come up with something that's truly going to help growers, but we definitely need both chambers on this so that way we can bring those benefits back to farmers across the country.
0: There were a number of things that you needed, corn farmers needed, that were addressed in the One Big Beautiful Bill Act, or I like to refer to H.R. 1, the budget reconciliation.
1: Yes.
0: What's not covered? What's not in that? Other titles that now have been getting attention that might not otherwise, because of attention to Title I.
1: Well, I think as you know, president of the National Corn Growers, the first thing I have to go back through, you know, it made it through the House, and we think we see maybe a little bit of a positive pathway in the Senate, but it's not in this farm bill language. It's going to be year round E15. You know, we got to continue to try to drive and build markets to make farming profitable again. And we again continue to see this as a low hanging fruit to get us to the next step. So we're pleased that the Senate leader Thune understands how important this is. We keep seeing Senator Bozeman talk about he believes there's a path forward for E15 also. But we need to see some momentum on it, just like the farm bill. So and you're right. There's a lot of things in the farm bill that are going to be great. You know, they talk about a lot of, I guess, some CRP stuff that's truly important as we look at these acres across the country, and some acres are a little questionable. And when it's so expensive to put an acre out, no matter what crop it is, you know, maybe these questionable acres fit better back into a CRP program. So it's great to see they're working on those. Obviously, trade is huge. So, you know, looking at the trade programs in Title III, continuing to push for that. We want to sell our products around the world. We are confident we've got the most sustainable corn raised anywhere in the world, and we want to continue to market that any way we can. You know, credit, and looking at Title V, credit is huge because, as you and I have talked, it's so expensive to put a crop out. And the farmers that can truly cash flow this are getting fewer and fewer every year without some relief. So credit is going to become, unfortunately, more important every year as we move forward. So having that access for growers that need that is truly changing, because we have fewer and fewer farmers, and in turn, those farmers farm more acres, and it costs them more to put that out because of that. So they need that access, and it needs to be brought up to the way things are nowadays, not the way they were.
0: I'm telling my age, but I remember when I was a kid and the car dealer ads, you could buy a new car for $2,500 or $3,000. And then I remember, you know, older, and a new car was, the magic number was, you know, $10,000-$15,000. And I remember when they crossed into the $20,000 range, and now the price is much even higher than that. People for just a half ton pickup truck are paying more for a new half-ton pickup truck than I paid for my first house. And it was a three-bedroom, two-bath. So the prices continue to go up. I can't even begin to imagine the price increases we have seen since 1998 in the machinery, in land, in input, and all the others. And yet the Farm Bill credit title was using, it is still operating off numbers that are clearly almost 10 years old. And that hinges now on whether you get this bill or not.
1: You're exactly right. And it's such a shame, because the only thing that might be the same as 10 years ago is what we can sell a bushel for. It's probably closer to the truth than not, unfortunately.
0: All right. One of the biggest things about the Farm Bill are the things that are not in the Farm Bill. Jed Bowers with us. He's president of the National Corn Growers Association. We'll talk more with Jed next here on the Morning Edition on the Carmel Ag Radio Network.
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0: Good morning and welcome back to the Morning Edition. Jed Bowers with us, Ohio farmer. He's president of the National Corn Growers Association. Jed, it's not what's about the bill. It's the things that are not in the bill. One of your big customers for corn is livestock, and Proposition 12 of California and some other livestock animal husbandry production figures are still working their way in a patchwork across the country. There's no fix here.
1: You know, I don't have any livestock anymore. But as corn growers, we are in constant contact with National Pork and Beef and the poultry industry, because they are our number one customers. You know, ethanol surely gets talked about a bunch, but if it wasn't for livestock, we couldn't move the volumes we do. And even with ethanol, we still have to get rid of the dried distillers grains. So the animal side of agriculture is so important to all of us. And we, again, as I mentioned, we're in constant contact, trying to do anything we can do to support them in their efforts. You know, me not raising livestock, but just reading through what Prop 12 has done for the livestock guys, that's tough. And I feel so much for them. I truly think we've got to come to some agreement. And me not knowing it, probably all there is to know about it, personally, I was a little upset to see that wasn't addressed. But I'm hoping, you know, we'll keep pushing, we'll keep fighting those fights. Hopefully we'll see something soon on that, just like the ethanol side that wasn't in there that's so important to the corn growers.
0: Well, just like, and I'm staying with this, I'll get to ethanol in just a second, but whether it's Prop 12 or it is the labeling of pesticides, yeah, it's the patchwork of states that could make it so difficult on agriculture. And we talked to common leadership in soy yesterday. I mean, weeds are not taking a back seat. They continue to advance. Pests continue to advance. there is a law that says the EPA has the final rule. That is the rule of the land. But you've got states now that want to add to the label. And the legislation that would confirm what had been approved earlier by Congress can't see the light of day in the House, and Senator Bozeman's not going to attach it to a bill in the Senate.
1: And this is truly a scary situation, because you're exactly right. The pests, the weeds, the bugs, they might be evolving quicker than us. And without these tools in our toolbox, that's really going to make it hard for growers to be able to control these when they're already having a hard time making ends meet to start with. And then you run into these situations in certain states. Companies, and I understand the fact, but companies are not going to continue to fight these battles state to state. They don't want to, you know, I can't imagine what it would cost to label products for each, you know, all these individual states. And companies aren't going to spend that money. And unfortunately, that's going to start limiting not only growers in those states, but they may just start cutting products nationwide because they don't want the headache. And that's going to really put American agriculture behind the rest of the world.
0: You know, what does it say to the company who provides the pesticide that they, if your farm had land in Ohio and land in Indiana, and you'd have to have one jug for one side of the line and another jug for the other side, that's the same product with a different label?
1: Well, it's really tough because you know, the work that's went in by the EPA to certify these products and allow them licensing. I mean, you trust the system, and you know, by putting that trust in the system, you continue to invest to make products for all the growers across the country. And with the states being able to start to pick and choose what they want to add on these labels, that really starts cutting the trust these companies have with the EPA. And I'm truly scared, Jeff, because as this goes forward, like I mentioned, they're not going to continue to invest if they don't have the trust that their products are going to be able to be used the way they were intended. So that's going to put us, again, behind the rest of the world in agriculture. Well, when we don't have the products.
0: Infrastructure is said to be one of our best advantages, and our river system and our port system has been our advantage, and now we are seeing the Southern Hemisphere certainly catch up with a great need to make improvement with locks and dams and ports, and some of that's been done, but not all of it done. But, Jed, what happens when farmers in Argentina and farmers in Brazil and farmers in the Black Sea region get the first technology? If the companies realize the regulatory system, whether federal or state by state by state by state in the U.S., is just too difficult, so they'll start taking the best stuff to other parts of the world. Where does that leave you?
1: Again, it leaves us behind, Jeff. And unfortunately, until we have somebody stand up and say, you cannot continue to do this to the American farmers, the American farmer is the backbone of America, and we have to continue to support that American farmer's way of life in a way that allows him the free rein to farm the best way he can for his region and his crops. I mean, the American farmer doesn't want a handout. We don't want, you know, that support. We want to be able to farm. We want to be able to go out and enjoy the land, work the land, nurture a crop or an animal, raise it up, and sell it, and then do it again the next year. And when we don't have the products to do that, you're truly killing the American dream in the farmer's eyes.
0: Okay, so Senator Grassley from Iowa this week said that obviously he was trying to get his colleagues to wake up and realize that there's only so many days left in the legislative calendar year. It was Senator Bozeman who said he feels like the stars are aligned to see an E15 bill move through the Senate. And you do have the advantage of the majority leader being from South Dakota, and ethanol is important to his constituents. So, Jed, what are you hearing in the upper chamber about a bill to grant year-round status for E15?
1: Well, I wish I had some more insight, Jeff. I mean, honestly, hearing a lot of the same things. I'm actually heading out tomorrow to Washington to try to get a better handle on this, because Senator Grassley's exactly right. And as I look out my window and look at my corn crop, as fast as it's growing, the days are clicking by awful fast to be able to get some good policy done. So we've got to continue to push. Obviously, we've been having these conversations, been urging, you know, hey, you know, let's get this moving forward. Let's have some discussions, see what works, what don't work, what needs changed, if anything. You know, the House kind of set a precedence there. And obviously, when we passed a standalone bill through the House, bipartisan, it means something. And people in Washington took notice when that made it through the House as a standalone bill in a bipartisan way. And I think the Senate's feeling the pressure. I think they understand. I just think we got to help guide that and get that moving so we can get it done.
0: Jed, I don't want to be over dramatic here, but after the Farmers and Ranchers in Action Group's commission that S&P Global Research, it clearly shows that you need demand. And if you don't create demand for crops, the productivity is going to come to a point that you don't need as many acres. And you're not going to have as much opportunity and demand in the future as you do today. You're fighting for your life.
1: We really are. And we know moving forward, we're going to continue to lose land, unfortunately, to urban sprawl and different things. It happens. But when we look at yield trends and going forward, and obviously I was interviewed for that study and talked about all the technologies and what it's allowed us to do and looking forward at, and how that will compound. We always talk about the potential of 50 billion people and how we're going to feed them, but we do an absolute amazing job at producing. And the companies that create a lot of the technologies that we utilize have also done an amazing job in doing that. So again, we're looking for new ways, and there's a clause in this farm bill kind of paperwork that talks about the bio industry and how we can build on that, starting to use more bio products and transition away from different things. So, you know, that's going to be great for everybody. Obviously, it's another market that we can utilize as farmers, but the renewables moving forward, we truly see that as the next stepping stone.
0: Well, Jed, as you have crops that need to be sprayed and work needs to be done on the farm, you're packing your suitcase to go to the Hill to do battle and to carry the message of corn growers. We appreciate your time and certainly wish you success in your travels to D.C.
1: Oh, thank you, Jeff. And yep, it's just another day as president of the National Corn Growers.
0: Jed Bauer, I'm Jeff Nally. This is the Morning Edition on the Cromwell Ag Radio Network.
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0: Good morning and welcome back to the Morning Edition. Your forecast today calls for a cloudy sky, just a 20% chance for showers and thunderstorms this afternoon. Not bad with a high of 82. Then tonight, things change just a bit. We're still cloudy and we pick up a 60% chance for showers and thunderstorms. Drop down to 65. Tomorrow, a cloudy sky, a 90% chance for showers and thunderstorms at a high in the mid-70s. And by the way, the Weather Service is suggesting an inch or two of rain in this system. 70% chance of rain tomorrow night with another half to another quarter to a half an inch of rain expected. Saturday to be cloudy with a high of 82.
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12: 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We thank you.

Good morning, Thursday, June 25th. It is Bourdain Day. We are paying tribute to the late, the great Anthony Bourdain. So many great quotes. He's such a smart guy, such a well-traveled individual. He is definitely missed. It's also Global Beatles Day and National Work From Home Day. Here comes Lee Bryce, Rumor.

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0: ABC is planning a massive party for the 250th birthday of the USA. It's going to be happening live in Nashville. The lineup includes Tim McGraw, Reba, Little Big Town, Brothers Osborne, Clint Black, All American Rejects, Boys to Men, Nick Jonas, Sublime, and more. 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It's on so many channels. So again, that's going to be on July 4th starting at 8.
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2: I'm Jeff Nally on the Cromwell Ag Radio Network, calling it the Agriculture Act of 2026. Senate Ag Committee Chair John Bozeman released his Farm Bill discussion text this week. Bozeman said it's built for farmers, ranchers, and producers. The bill improves existing commodity, dairy, standing disaster, and crop insurance programs, at the same time expanding opportunities tailored to the unique needs of specialty crop producers. The legislation also streamlines and strengthens conservation programs and bolsters Buy American requirements across nutrition programs. There is support for rural communities, including improved access to USDA rural development programs and private capital. The bill, also called Built for the Future, because it modernizes farm loan programs, it more than doubles the funding for the market access and foreign market development programs, and it defends the security of U.S. agriculture land from foreign ownership. The bill also enhances the Farm and Ranch Stress Assistance Network to expand access to critical mental health care in rural communities. American pork producers are renewing their push, calling for a fix to California's Proposition 12 as work continues on the new farm bill. Senator Bozeman says he supports the effort, but there's not enough votes to include it in the bill. I'm Jeff Nally.
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10: weather. Thursday will be mostly cloudy with a high near 83 and a 50% chance of showers and thunderstorms after midday. Rain chances increase overnight with possible storms after 3 a.m. Friday brings an 80% chance of showers and thunderstorms, a high near 77, and south winds up to 16 miles per hour. Currently 67 degrees in Effingham.
11: 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Yeah. Hey, it's Carrie Underwood. 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
0: 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As part of a monthly series of interviews, Nicole Morrison with the Effingham County Chamber stopped by the studio to get more information on upcoming chamber events for July.
4: So our month starts off on Friday, July 10th, and that is where we have our networking luncheon at Pinky's. And this is our monthly luncheon that we host at various businesses who are chamber members. And so this month, or I guess, yeah, July, we'll be at Pinky's out on the lake.
0: Nicole also talked about the biggest event of the month, Effingham Jam.
4: This is our 11th year of Effingham Jam in downtown Effingham. So this is on Friday, July 17th. And I know this is probably, I say it all the time, this event is for the kids. It gives me goosebumps whenever I talk about it because proceeds from this event go directly back into the Chamber Scholarship Program.
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0: A claim has gone viral suggesting that sticking out your tongue for 40 seconds can rapidly lower cortisol and reduce stress. Some neurologists and therapists say the technique may help relax facial muscles, interrupt anxious thought patterns, and activate parts of the nervous system associated with relaxation. However, there's no current, you know, strong scientific evidence showing it lowers cortisol faster than established stress reduction methods. But give it a try. The more tools that you got in your arsenal, the more successful you can be at reducing stress and anxiety. Next time you're feeling stressed out, stick your tongue out for 40 seconds. See if that helps.
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4: Central Illinois weather.
5: Thursday will be mostly cloudy with a high near 83 and a 50% chance of showers and thunderstorms after midday. Rain chances increase overnight with possible storms after 3 a.m. Friday brings an 80% chance of showers and thunderstorms, a high near 77, and south winds up to 16 miles per hour. Currently 67 degrees in Effingham.
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2: ABC News, I'm Sherry Preston. The death toll jumping to at least 164 people after twin earthquakes slammed Venezuela. Nearly 1,000 people are hurt, and those numbers could go even higher, says ABC's Stephanie Ramos.
3: Travelers scrambling to escape. Parts of the terminal left looking like a war zone. The airport now closed. Emergency crews digging through the rubble, helping residents to safety.
2: The quakes hitting magnitude 7.2 and 7.5, followed by strong aftershocks. The Senate votes down another war powers resolution after a tense meeting between Senate Republicans and President Trump on Capitol Hill. A Liberian oil tanker has made it safely through the Strait of Hormuz despite threats from Iran. Scary moments, an Air Canada flight out of New Jersey, a pilot suffering an apparent seizure and sending the plane jerking violently through the air. Several passengers had to help restrain him. This is ABC News. What's been dubbed the Flamingo Revolution continues in Albania, where people have been protesting since last month over a planned luxury development tied to Jared Kushner and his wife Ivanka Trump. The development is being built on land that's been set aside for protected flamingos, says ABC's Patrick Reeval.
4: In the crowds, people are carrying huge inflatable flamingos, huge models of flamingos. People are spray painting the feet of flamingos on the ground. But one of the things that people were really very adamant about and really wanted to emphasize to us when we were there was that this is no longer really about Ivanka Trump and Jared Kushner. This is about how the Albanian government has been going about developing the country. And they feel that this is emblematic of broader corruption in Albania.
2: 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It's called Raise Us, and it's starting with more than $500 million for education and training programs at the state level. Sherry Preston, ABC News.
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1: WCRC

Good morning. Happy Thursday, June 25th. We got some famous people celebrating birthdays today, like Carly Simon, born on this day back in 1943. George Michael, born on this day back in 63. Benson Boone, the pop singer from American Idol. He was born on this day back in 2002. And if it's your birthday, happy birthday. It's the Zach Brown Band for you.

0: girl.
1: People in the ATL spend the most on OnlyFans per capita, according to research. It finds that the platform's spending hit an estimated $2.63 billion nationwide in 2025. Those in Atlanta spend nearly $26.2 million on OnlyFans, nearly twice as much as the number two city, Orlando, which had a total of over $14.3 million. Atlanta, what is going on?
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4: Good morning. I'm Jeff Nally on the Cromwell Ag Radio Network. The White House yesterday officially asking Congress for $87.6 billion in supplemental funding to pay for the Iran war, to curtail ongoing Ebola outbreak, and to provide aid for U.S. farmers, among other requests. That's according to a copy that was obtained by The Hill. In a letter to House Speaker Mike Johnson, White House Office of Management and Budget Director Russell Vought asked for $67 billion for the Defense Department. An additional $11.1 billion would go to farm assistance following major agriculture losses due to tariffs, higher costs, and weather-related issues in Florida. President Trump made the biggest pitch for year-round D15 since his first term. He called on Congress to include the pro-ethanol measure in that legislative package to fund the raft of items, including the Iran war. The request to allow year-round voluntary sales of higher ethanol gasoline blends was made in a supplemental funding package. E15, the top issue for farmers and ethanol producers who say biofuel lowering gasoline costs and reducing emissions. American Soybean Association President Scott Metzer said year-round E15 is a win for soybean and corn farmers alike. ASA supports pursuing legislation that would boost ethanol sales while continuing to support the biomass-based diesel industry and its use of soybean oil. The House passed an E15 bill last month, but the measure not expected to be taken up in the Senate. They face a higher voting threshold to pass legislation, the measure drawing opposition from oil refiners due to a separate provision that would change the process of exempting oil firms from biofuel blending rules. In the big picture, ethanol and ag groups are hopeful the Trump move can finally get a bill over the finish line. Quoting Renewable Fuels Association CEO Jeff Cooper yesterday, President Trump clearly recognizes that E15 helps Americans save money with every fill-up while also strengthening the farm economy and bolstering U.S. energy security. Growth Energy CEO Emily Score said Congress should not miss this opportunity, saying drivers are looking to their elected leaders for relief from higher prices and farmers are looking for new markets to ensure they can stay in business. In other news, House Agriculture Committee Chair Glenn G.T. Thompson said it is set to introduce his agriculture labor bill next week on June 30th. Draft text already released proposes changes to the temporary agriculture worker status to 350 days that, regardless of operations need for the job, it would allow dairy producers to use the H-2A. Thompson said the reason for waiting to introduce the bill officially is, quote, to build an army of original co-sponsors. Economic conditions across rural America remained under pressure in the month of May. Weak commodity prices and high input costs continued to strain farm finances, according to the latest Rural Main Street Index from Creighton University. The overall index fell to 45.7, marking the fourth consecutive month below growth-neutral levels. Any reading below 50 signals economic contraction. weakness in farm commodity prices and elevated agriculture input costs are spilling over into the rural business community, said Ernie Goss of Creighton. Nearly 48% of rural bankers reported farmers' financial condition worse compared to a year ago. Farm equipment sales remaining particularly weak, that index falling to 18.2, the 33rd straight month below growth neutral. Bankers also cited concerns about higher fuel and production costs, squeezing operating margins. Despite the challenges, first quarter ag exports from the 10-state survey region up 7.5% from a year ago. Exports to China for that region up 77%. In a bid to protect U.S. farmers and boost consumer confidence in organic food labels, Iowa Republican Representative Zach Nunn and Ohio Democrat Representative Chantel Brown are introducing the, quote, Organic Imports Verification Act. It would increase residue testing and oversight of imported food to ensure U.S. industry standards are met. That checks Farm News. I'm Jeff Daly on the Cromwell Ag Radio Network.
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16: Central Illinois weather.
17: Thursday will be mostly cloudy with a high near 83 and a 50% chance of showers and thunderstorms after midday. Rain chances increase overnight with possible storms after 3 a.m. Friday brings an 80% chance of showers and thunderstorms, a high near 77, and south winds up to 16 miles per hour. Currently 67 degrees in Effingham.
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0: I want to do this. A new trend called running raves is blowing up across Brazil, where groups of runners follow live DJs blasting electronic music from mobile setups while jogging through the streets. I love this. Somebody do this around here. A running rave. It's just like it's a truck with a DJ set up in the back and they're driving down the street and people are running behind the truck. It sounds like so much fun.
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0: Reporting for Effingham Radio News, I'm Derek Warren. As part of a monthly series of interviews, Nicole Morrison with the Effingham County Chamber stopped by the studio to get more information on upcoming chamber events for July.
1: So our month starts off on Friday, July 10th, and that is where we have our networking luncheon at Pinky's. And this is our monthly luncheon that we host at various businesses who are chamber members. And so this month, or I guess, yeah, July, we'll be at Pinky's out on the lake.
0: Nicole also talked about the biggest event of the month, Effingham Jam.
1: This is our 11th year of Effingham Jam in downtown Effingham. So this is on Friday, July 17th. And I know this is probably, I say it all the time, this event is for the kids. It gives me goosebumps whenever I talk about it because proceeds from this event go directly back into the Chamber Scholarship Program.
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Potts Farm was a place to go. 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Light the bonfire and call the girls. King in the can and the Marlboro man. Jack and Jim were a few good men. 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Better watch out for the boys in blue. And all this small town, he said, she said. 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Watch your mouth. Before I have to knock that loud mouth out. I'm tired of talking, man. Y'all ain't listening. Them old dirt

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12: A slight chance of showers today, increasing to a chance of thunderstorms by afternoon. Mostly cloudy with a high near 83. Light west wind. Tonight, showers likely with possible thunder after 3 a.m., low around 66. Friday, showers and thunderstorms likely with a high near 77, south wind up to 8 miles per hour. Rainfall totals could reach an inch. Currently 68 degrees in Effingham.
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3: ABC News, I'm Sherry Preston. At least 164 people are dead after two strong earthquakes strike back-to-back in Venezuela, and there are fears that the death toll could rise. Secretary of State Marco Rubio, speaking this morning, says search and rescue teams are already on their way from the United States.
4: The airport there is badly damaged, so we'll have to rely on the Department of War to deploy assets there. And then we're also helping them with some overhead imagery, especially in coastal areas where they don't have full visibility over what the damage has been or what the impact has been.
3: The quakes measuring 7.2 and 7.5 have been followed by many aftershocks. Oil prices sliding back to pre-war levels with more ships going through the Strait of Hormuz despite threats from Iran. An NFL star is due in court today. Detroit Lions cornerback Terrion Arnold is facing robbery and kidnapping charges. He is accused of holding three men at gunpoint. A wildfire burning in southwest Utah could become the worst in state history. The Cottonwood Fire has already destroyed a ski resort. This is ABC News. President Trump kicking off the Great American State Fair on the National Mall last night because several musical acts dropped out, citing its partisan nature. The president said he would headline it, and on stage, he once again talked about what's become the topic du jour.
5: And the reflecting pool that you've heard so much about, which is so incredible, it's been gruesomely vandalized by thugs, bad people, but soon will be looking as beautiful as it looked just 2 weeks ago. In fact, I looked at it just a little while ago. It looks perfect already.
3: The president has been complaining without proof that someone slashed the bottom of the reflecting pool. In fact, there's been no indication of vandalism, even though several people have been arrested for it. Google will soon let more travelers get through airport security without taking out their IDs. The TSA and Google are expanding a program that allows travelers to use ID information stored in Google Wallet to go through security. Sherry Preston, ABC News.
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0: Ready for a night of fun that makes a difference? Join CASA for Kids Effingham County for Red, White, and Blue Bingo. This is going to be happening tonight between 7 and 9 at the American Legion on West Washington in Effingham. 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Seats are only $30 a piece. Red, White, and Blue Bingo supporting CASA for Kids Effingham County tonight, 7 until 9 at American Legion on West Washington. We'll see you there.
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4: I'm Jeff Alley on the Cromwell Ag Radio Network. July corn in the overnight is down a fraction. November soybeans up 3 1/4. September Kansas City wheat gaining 1¾ cents. And September Chicago wheat up 1½ cents. Yesterday, July corn dropped 2¾ cents. July soy down 8¼ cents. The Kansas City July dropped 1 cent. Corn, hard red winter wheat, and spring wheat basis were stronger yesterday. Soybean and soft red winter wheat basis were steady. A lack of support from soybean oil and the absence of Chinese demand pressuring the soybean market yesterday. In the meantime, favorable crop growing weather keeping corn and soybeans from higher territory. In general, the seasonal weather market has a lot to say about where row crop prices will trade at the end of the month. Additionally, outside markets tied to the grain and the oilseed markets are bearish. Crude oil continues to fall while the dollar is higher. USDA releasing its weekly export sales data later today at the close. USDA to release the quarterly hogs and pigs inventory and also the monthly slaughter and cold storage reports. Close yesterday showed the Dow Jones Industrial Average up 182 and the S&P down 7¼. 10-year Treasury ended at 4.40. I'm Jeff Dowling.
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3: A slight chance of showers today, increasing to a chance of thunderstorms by afternoon. Mostly cloudy with a high near 83. Light west wind. Tonight, showers likely with possible thunder after 3 a.m., low around 66. Friday, showers and thunderstorms likely with a high near 77. South wind up to 8 miles per hour. Rainfall totals could reach an inch. Currently 68 degrees in Effingham.
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0: 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As part of a monthly series of interviews, Nicole Morrison with the Effingham County Chamber stopped by the studio to get more information on upcoming chamber events for July.
1: So our month starts off on Friday, July 10th, and that is where we have our networking luncheon at Pinky's. And this is our monthly luncheon that we host at various businesses who are chamber members. And so this month, or I guess, yeah, July, we'll be at Pinky's out on the lake.
0: Nicole also talked about the biggest event of the month, Effingham Jam.
1: This is our 11th year of Effingham Jam in downtown Effingham. So this is on Friday, July 17th. And I know this is probably, I say it all the time, this event is for the kids. It gives me goosebumps whenever I talk about it because proceeds from this event go directly back into the Chamber Scholarship Program.
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3: A Yeti iced down with some silver bullets on a boat? Yeah, that's summer in the country.

0: No NFL player sold more merch last season than Bills quarterback Josh Allen, who claimed the number one spot on the NFLPA's year-end top 50 player sales list. Drake May also made the list to Saquon Barkley, Jackson Smith from the Seahawks, and Commanders quarterback Jaden Daniels. They round out the top five.
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11: A 50% chance of showers and thunderstorms is expected after midday, with mostly cloudy skies and a high near 83. Tonight, showers and thunderstorms likely after 3 a.m., with a low around 66. Friday brings showers and thunderstorms, high near 77. Currently 70 degrees in Effingham.
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0: ABC News, I'm Sherry Preston. Devastation in Venezuela. That was in Caracas as the first of two strong earthquakes hit within seconds of each other. At least 164 people are dead, nearly 1,000 hurt. Experts fear those numbers will rise. Secretary of State Marco Rubio says U.S. help is on the way now.
1: We're already deploying search and rescue teams from Fairfax County, Virginia, and Los Angeles. There'll be some others we'll add. That's their most immediate need right now is search and rescue efforts.
0: A couple of new looks at the economy. The Commerce Department says it grew 2.1% in the first 3 months of the year. And the inflation gauge, watched most closely by the Fed, is showing prices up 4.1% last month compared to last year. Oil prices going the other way, though. Brent crude, the international standard, falling to pre-war levels, trading about $73 a barrel. Temperatures across Europe soaring again today. The UK hit a new record high yesterday. This is ABC News. Check your junk drawers. An old blue coupon could be worth some green.
2: 3 years after filing for bankruptcy, Bed Bath & Beyond is on the comeback trail. The retailer is planning to open nearly 24 locations nationwide through a partnership with the Container Store. And if you've held on to one of those Bed Bath & Beyond infamous blue coupons, you could win big. The chain says it will still honor its old coupons. In fact, it's looking for the oldest surviving coupon, part of a contest for a home transformation. Dave Packer, ABC News.
0: Europe's deadly heat wave not letting up. This morning, the Spanish Health Ministry said 212 people have died in the heat since last weekend. King Charles expected to become the first British monarch today to reveal his personal tax bill as he responds to demands for greater transparency in royal finances. The move comes as lawmakers continue to question how the king's disgraced brother, Andrew Mountbatten-Windsor, spent his millions. Andrew was stripped of his title last year amid revelations on his long friendship with Epstein. This is ABC News.
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16: Illinois weather. A 50% chance of showers and thunderstorms is expected after midday, with mostly cloudy skies and a high near 83. Tonight, showers and thunderstorms likely after 3 a.m., with a low around 66. Friday brings showers and thunderstorms, high near 77. Currently 70 degrees in Effingham.
17: 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I blast it everywhere all summer long.
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1: I'm Jeff Nally on the Cromwell Ag Radio Network. Economic conditions across rural America remaining under pressure during May. Weak commodity prices and high input costs continue to strain farm finances, according to the latest Rural Main Street Index from Creighton University. The overall index fell to 45.7%, marking the fourth consecutive month below growth neutral levels. Any reading below 50 signals economic contraction. Weakness in farm commodity prices and elevated agriculture input costs are spilling over into the rural business community, according to Ernie Goss of Creighton University. Nearly 48% of rural bankers reported farmers' financial conditions worse compared to the year before. Farm equipment sales remain particularly weak, that index falling to 18.2. It's the 33rd straight month below growth neutral. Bankers also cited concerns about higher fuel and production costs squeezing operating margins. Despite the challenges, the first quarter agriculture exports from the 10-state survey region increased 7.5% from a year ago. Exports to China jumped nearly 77%. 4th of July cookout will cost slightly more this year, according to the American Farm Bureau Market Basket Survey. The cookout for 10 people, $73.82, up nearly $3. I'm Jeff Nally.
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3: A 50% chance of showers and thunderstorms is expected this afternoon, with a high near 83 and light west-southwest wind. Tonight, showers and possibly a thunderstorm develop after 3 a.m., with 80% chance of rain and low around 66. Friday brings showers and thunderstorms, high near 77, south wind up to 8 miles per hour, and 80% chance of precipitation. New rainfall could total up to an inch. Currently 72 degrees in Effingham.
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0: ABC News. I'm Sherry Preston. The Supreme Court handing down two rulings on immigration this morning. One allows the Trump administration to cancel protected status for immigrants from Haiti and Syria. The other clears the way for asylum seekers to be turned away at the U.S.-Mexico border. Search and rescue teams continue trying to find people who may be caught under rubble of buildings in Caracas, Venezuela, following two earthquakes that struck nearly back-to-back on Thursday. Jason Wang, an American in Venezuela, with more on what it's like there now.
1: It seems like it's calmed down a lot, and I'm currently actually heading east outside of Caracas into the jungles. I just wanted to be away from the city in case of aftershocks. But, life outside of Caracas seems pretty normal from what I've seen so far.
0: 164 people were killed. The government's preferred measure of inflation shows an increase of 4.1% from last year. This is ABC News. An explosive Capitol Hill meeting on Iran and a change of heart following it. ABC's Mary Bruce has more on the fight over the War Powers Resolution, which passed the Senate Tuesday night, but then that vote was reversed last night.
2: Motion is not agreed to.
3: Senate Republicans reversing course to align with the president, rejecting a previous bipartisan rebuke of Trump's war powers. Two Republican senators, Bill Cassidy and Rand Paul, changing their votes. The about-face coming just hours after the president's meeting with Senate Republicans on Capitol Hill descended into a shouting match over the war in Iran. Trump furious, lashing out at several Republicans, including Cassidy, who previously voted to limit his war powers.
0: Sharp increases in prices for Apple products are coming, between $100 and $300 for each device. Apple says the increases are caused by the extraordinary surge in demand for AI memory and storage. I'm Sherry Preston, ABC News.
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8: Central Illinois weather.
9: A 50% chance of showers and thunderstorms is expected this afternoon, with a high near 83 and light west-southwest wind. Tonight, showers and possibly a thunderstorm develop after 3 a.m., with 80% chance of rain and low around 66. Friday brings showers and thunderstorms, high near 77, south wind up to 8 miles per hour, and 80% chance of precipitation. New rainfall could total up to an inch. Currently 72 degrees in Effingham.
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Travis Tritt right there, and Take It Easy here on 95.7 WCRC. Eric Fry, Lunch with a Side of Fry, hanging out here with you for this Thursday. Coming up, got some Hardy on the way with Favorite Country Song this hour, as well as Ella Langley, Alan Jackson on the way, as well as the artist you can see coming up at the Effingham County Fair, Miss Jody Messina. She is on the way in this hour, as well as Ray Kennedy, and What a Way to Go. That's all coming up. Right now, it's Toby Keith and Willie Nelson. A little beer for my horses here on 95.7 WCRC.

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0: 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Well, don't forget, going on today, it is an American Red Cross blood drive. This is up at the Neal Center, YMCA in Toledo. 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They're being sponsored by the Toledo Masonic Lodge, 834 there in Toledo at the Neal Center YMCA Gym. 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

Ella Langley and Be Heard, 95.7 WCRC. Well, Generation X now ranges in age from about 45 to 61, and a new study found that about a third of these fully formed adults still rely on mom and dad for cash. Because Americans

0: groceries. 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

0: celebrating 50 years of small-town tradition and 250 years of American pride. 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

0: Jackson, and It Must Be Love here on 95.7 WCRC. Well, don't forget, coming up in a little more than a month, it is the Effingham County Fair, August 1st through the 8th, and coming up August 7th, Jody Messina live in concert with Cole Goodwin. That'll be that Friday night. There's going to be all kinds of great events going on at the Effingham County Fair throughout the entire week, whether it be the parade, talent shows, pageants. 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

James Otto and just got started loving you here on 95.7 at WCRC. Eric Fry, Lunch with a Side of Fry, still hanging out here with you. Coming up, got some Megan Maroney on the way this hour, as well as Jason Aldean and Don't Tell on Me, the band Perry, If I Die Young, plus some Tim McGraw coming up, as well as Diamond Rio and How Your Love Makes Me Feel, just coming up in a moment. Right now, it's Luke Combs and One Number Away on 95.7 WCRC.

0: Megan Maroney and Beautiful Things here on 95.7 WCRC. Well, don't forget the Afghan Public Library having a great program today about American flag discovery as Krista and Aaron Meddy will host this from 4 to 4:45 p.m. at the Suzette Brumlin Memorial Afghan Public Library today. 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Now, registration is required, and this is for people ages 5 to 12. 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

0: The Man Perry, and If I Die Young here on 95.7 WCRC. Well, let's talk about holidays. Yes, because every day has a holiday. Here are today's holidays for today. It's Global Belly Button Day. Show it, share it, whatever. Belly buttons are, I'm not a big fan of those, but hey, that's your thing. It's National Handshake Day. Always a good day to give someone a good handshake. National Catfish Day. Maybe try some fried fish for dinner. National Bomb Pop Day. Oh, love me a good bomb pop. National Day of Joy. Hey, spread joy and kindness every day, not just today. And it's National Leon Day. No, this isn't a day to recognize people named Leon, although I'm sure they'd appreciate it. Leon Day actually recognizes June 25th, as it's only 6 months away from Christmas. That's right, because Leon is Noel spelled backwards. So get out there and do some Christmas shopping early, I guess. I don't know. Maybe you can hang lights in your trees and decorate them with flip-flops, floaties, seashells, and cocktail umbrellas. Also, hang a seashell wreath on your door. You can make Christmas-colored cocktails using summer kind of things. Instead of sledding, do a slip and slide. Or wear ugly Christmas t-shirts. Or if you're having a pool party, wear red, green, silver, or gold swimwear. So, celebrate Leon and Christmas only being 6 months away. Ugh. Justin Moore coming up, 95.7 WCRC.
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0: Jason Aldean and Don't Tell on Me, 95.7 WCRC. Well, I already told you about one event going on today at the Effingham Library. How about another one? As the Effingham Library will be presenting Adulting 101 Series, Social Skills and Decision Making. 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
11: I'm Jeff Nally on the Cromwell Ag Radio Network. Another veer up the roller coaster for artificial intelligence stocks, pulling the U.S. market higher today. The S&P 500 rose 0.6%, trimming its loss for the week. The Dow Jones Industrial Average was up 0.6% this morning. The NASDAQ Composite 0.6% higher. This follows gains that we saw in Asia and in Europe overnight. Micron Technology helped to lead the market after jumping 19.4%. The maker of memory chips for computers reported much stronger profit and revenue for the latest quarter than analysts expected. It gave a stronger growth forecast for the current quarter than Wall Street expected. That helped to allay worries a bit that the stock had grown too expensive after coming into the day with a surge of 267% so far this year. Wow. At the Chicago Board of Trade, some gains. July corn up 2.5, 409.5. The December up 3.75 at 438.5 a bushel. Soybeans in the July, 11.20 1/4, up 11.5. The September, 11.34, up 14. November, up 14.75, 11.49 3/4. Wheat futures, the September's up 1¢ 1/4 at 5.97 1/4. I'm Jeff Nally on the Cromwell Ag Radio Network.
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Pam Tillis right there. Maybe it was Memphis. Kicking off our noon hour here on Lunch with a Side of Fry. Eric Fry hanging out here with you. Coming up, got some Ella Langley and Morgan Wallen, and I Can't Love You Anymore, plus Tyler Hubbard, some Blake Shelton, Mine Would Be You This Hour, plus Clint Black, Ty Herndon, and What Mattered Most As. Well, right now it's Josh Turner, Little Hometown Girl on 95.7 WCRC.

0: 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Those classes may pull Saturday at 1 p.m., weather permitting, followed by the ITPA pull at 7 p.m. The fairgrounds remain open tonight. The 4-H auction at 3 p.m. continues as scheduled. Vendors open at 6, and carnival rides may operate if safe. No gate admission tonight. 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

0: Blake Shelton. Mine would be you on 95.7 WCRC. Well, I have a new life goal for you. A 96-year-old woman known online as Grandma Dronic is going viral after sharing that her nursing home in Connecticut threatened to evict her for quote-unquote partying too hard. See, according to her video, the facility warned her to stop hosting gatherings and serving alcohol to other residents, saying it violated their rules. But Dronic, who has millions of followers on TikTok and Instagram, didn't seem too concerned as she tore the letter up and said, "I can do what I want." While doing her hair and makeup, she went on to say, quote, "I pay $12,000 a month to live here. I can party if I want to. My girlfriends are coming over tonight. We're going to drink and gossip. It's not a party, but we do get rowdy." It seems that Grandma was successful in her fight for the right to party. As the next day, she shared a video saying, "Hungover from last night's party, my nursing home can't stop me from partying through the last chapter of my life." I love this. This is a goal for me now whenever I get old. I want to be the person at the nursing home who's throwing the bashes that everyone knows and everyone's hanging out with. That is now my new life goal. Lady A on the way, 95.7 WCRC.
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0: Tyler Hubbard and Dancing in the Country, 95.7 WCRC. Well, don't forget, tonight, it's CASA for Kids Patriotic Bingo Night here at the American Legion in Effingham. 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

0: ABC News. I'm Chuck Severton. The Supreme Court has ruled that the maker of Roundup Weed Killer can't be sued under state law for failing to warn users about the product's alleged cancer risk because the EPA didn't require a warning label when approving the product for sale. ABC's Stephen Portnoy in Washington.
1: The case involved a man who won a $1 million lawsuit in state court, alleging that Monsanto violated Missouri law by failing to warn on the label that the weed killer Roundup might cause cancer.
0: Conservative Supreme Court majorities say the government can keep asylum seekers from entering the U.S. and can cancel the temporary protected status granted Haitians and Syrians. U.S. help is going to Venezuela after deadly earthquakes overnight. Search and rescue teams headed there from Los Angeles and Virginia. Over 160 dead. The latest reading of the Federal Reserve's primary metric for gauging inflation says that last month, inflation accelerated 4.1% over May of last year. This is ABC News. Tennis great Chris Everett says tests show her ovarian cancer has returned. She says she's had surgery as her first step, and she will not be attending Wimbledon this year. Europe's deadly heat wave is not letting up. The Spanish health ministry says 212 people died from the heat between Sunday and today. Tourists.
2: It's not very convenient for people and, like, not expected at all.
3: So many people who've traveled from around the world aren't getting to see the sights that Paris has to offer because of this heat wave, and it's dangerously hot.
0: Possible signs that New York's Madison Square Garden could be the venue for Taylor Swift and Travis Kelce's wedding. New York City officials tell ABC News that an event company filed a permit that requested the street outside the garden be closed around the July 4th holiday. It listed the size of the event as between 500 and 999 people. Some reports say the wedding could be on July 3rd. Chuck Severson, ABC News.
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7: A chance of showers and thunderstorms tonight, with storms likely after 1 a.m., low around 66. Friday brings a 90% chance of showers and storms, high near 77. Rainfall could reach 1 to 2 inches. Showers taper by Saturday with a high near 82. Currently 79 degrees in Effingham.
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Alan Jackson Gone Country starts off our 1 o'clock hour here on Lunch with a Side of Fry. Eric Fry here with you still. Coming up, got some Brantley Gilbert on the way. Kane Brown and Woman, plus some Luke Combs on the way this hour. Sammy Kershaw doing a little Cadillac style, plus Randy Travis and Deeper Than the Holler. All on the way here in this 1 o'clock hour. So hope you get through the rest of your workday. Right now, it's the Zach Brown Band and Knee Deep on 95.7 WCRC.

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0: Luke Combs, Sleepless in a Hotel Room, 95.7 WCRC. Well, don't forget that the Jasper County Fair continues going on tonight. They got a great event happening on this Thursday. It's the non-sanctioned tractor and truck pull. That starts at 5, plus the 4-H auction will be at 3 o'clock there at the Jasper County Fair in Newton. Tomorrow night is the big Dairyland Donkey Races at 7:30. Then it all closes up Saturday with the ITPA tractor pull as well. For more information on everything happening over at the Jasper County Fair, make sure you go over to our website, effinghamradio.com, and click on the banner in the middle of the page.
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0: Kane Brown and a Woman, 95.7 WCRC. Well, we all know the harmful effects of sitting all day, but there may be a simple solution. See, a new study finds that getting up and taking a 5-minute walk once an hour can boost your mood, reduce fatigue, and help counter the downsides of being sedentary without hurting your productivity. Moving more often was even more beneficial, but researchers found that for most people, moving for 5 minutes every hour was the sweet spot because it's frequent enough to help, but practical enough to stick with. Experts say these movement breaks could be an easy, effective habit for people who spend most of their days at a desk. So right now, let's all get up and start that 5-minute break. Go ahead. I'm giving you permission. You can stand up and walk for 5 minutes. Toby Keith, I Love This Bar, is going to help you out coming up in just a minute to help you walk off the rest of your day here at 95.7 WCRC.
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2: Napa of Newton would like to let everyone know that tonight's truck and tractor pull has been postponed and rescheduled, weather permitting, to Saturday starting at 1 p.m. The 4-H auction and carnival rides will go on as planned.

0: The National Weather Service in Lincoln has issued a severe thunderstorm warning for southern Jasper County, northwestern Richland County, northern Clay County, southeastern Effingham County, until 2:30 p.m. At 1:33 p.m., a severe thunderstorm was located near Bible Grove, or 14 miles north of Flora, moving east at 20 miles per hour. Expected hazards include 60 miles per hour wind gusts and quarter-size hail. This is a radar-indicated threat. The following impacts are expected. Hail damage to vehicles is expected. Expect wind damage to roofs, siding, and trees. This severe thunderstorm will remain over mainly rural areas of southern Jasper, northwestern Richland, northern Clay and southeastern Effingham counties, including the following locations: Wakefield, Welland, Ingram, Hort, West Liberty, and Dundas. This also includes Newton Lake State Fish and Wildlife Area.
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The National Weather Service in Paducah has issued a severe thunderstorm warning for Wabash County, northeastern Edwards County, until 2:30 p.m. At 1:44 p.m., a severe thunderstorm was located near Parkersburg, or 11 miles southeast of Olney, moving east at 25 miles per hour. Expected hazards include 60 miles per hour wind gusts and quarter-size hail. This is a radar-indicated threat. The following impacts are expected. Hail damage to vehicles is expected. Expect wind damage to roofs, siding, and trees. Locations impacted include Mount Carmel, Lancaster, West Salem, and Allendale.

0: Brantley Gilbert, and you don't know her like I do. 95.7 WCRC. What a great walk that was. I enjoyed my five-minute movement walk. Something else I know you're going to enjoy is going on tonight as the 50th Edgewood Fest continues, celebrating 50 years of faith, family, and freedom in Edgewood. And tonight, it's Deanna's Golf Cart Scavenger Hunt. That starts at 6 o'clock. Then there's going to be not one, but two, one thing of live music and another thing of fundraiser. So live music with Tanner Ronnie at Shorty's Pub, and then Pie in the Face fundraiser at 7 o'clock, also at Shorty's Pub. So it's going to be a great time down there in Edgewood. If you'd like more information on everything happening with Edgewood Fest, make sure you go over to our website, effinghamradio.com.
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9: I'm Jeff Nally on the Cromwell Ag Radio Network. Economic conditions across rural America remaining under pressure during May. Weak commodity prices and high input costs continue to strain farm finances, according to the latest Rural Main Street Index from Creighton University. The overall index fell to 45.7%, marking the fourth consecutive month below growth neutral levels. Any reading below 50 signals economic contraction. Weakness in farm commodity prices and elevated agriculture input costs are spilling over into the rural business community, according to Ernie Goss of Creighton University. Nearly 48% of rural bankers reported farmers' financial conditions worse compared to the year before. Farm equipment sales remain particularly weak, that index falling to 18.2. It's the 33rd straight month below growth neutral. Bankers also cited concerns about higher fuel and production costs squeezing operating margins. Despite the challenges, the first quarter agriculture exports from the 10-state survey region increased 7.5% from a year ago. Exports to China jumped nearly 77%. 4th of July cookout will cost slightly more this year, according to the American Farm Bureau Market Basket Survey. The cookout for 10 people, $73.82, up nearly $3. I'm Jeff Galley.
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King George and here for a good time. Kicking off the final hour of lunch with a side of fries to help you get through that Thursday grind. Coming up, got some Thomas Rhett and Jordan Davis on the way, as well as George Burge and Luke Bryan with Ride, Ride, Ride. Also got some Darius Rucker this hour, some Sawyer Brown, as well as Little Texas. You gotta kick a little. That's all coming up right now. It's Parker McCollum and To Be Loved By You on 95.7 WCRC.

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0: 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Today's recipe is veggie fajitas. Take about 25 minutes. This is a beginner level recipe. You need some flour tortillas, cheddar cheese, and then whatever kind of veggies you want. Zucchini, summer squash, some peppers. 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Put a little taco seasoning on there, and I'm sure that would be really good. So if you want to try that tonight, just Google veggie fajita recipe. If you want to do summer veggie fajita recipe, it will pop up. That is your recipe for the day. Joe Diffie on the way with Pickup Man on 95.7 WCRC.
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0: Darius Rucker and Homegrown Honey here on 95.7 at WCRC. Well, speaking of homegrown, don't forget, right here at home this weekend, it's the Sacred Heart Parish Picnic. It's going to be going on Saturday and Sunday, the Sacred Heart School grounds. They're going to have all kinds of great stuff going on, including yummy food, including such things as funnel cakes, popcorn, slushies, their great chicken and ham dinner, plus live music, entertainment, including bingo and dunk tanks, as well as lawnmower train rides, games, the Race to the Cross 5K and fun run Saturday morning, plus the online auction and great live music. 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

0: 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Time for your feel-good story of the day. 3 days before turning 29, writer Nerea Ikro posted a clever video on Instagram inviting people to join her for a picnic in Mandrake Park in Chicago. Nerea had some guidelines for anyone interested in attending. If anyone wanted to play some outdoor sport like basketball, pickleball, or volleyball, they would have to bring the stuff themselves. And if they wanted to bring a gift, the guests were limited to, quote, a potted plant of any sort, except for the flowering kind that dies easily because I have ADHD and I can't afford to have any more plant funerals. It's weighing on my mental health, end quote. Well, come to find out, the video racked up millions of views and inspired hundreds of people to travel from as far away as Detroit and Canada just to hang out. And the crowd made the most of the invitation, bringing a live DJ and pickles, as well as a massive wall of potted plants. Nerea was so touched by the way strangers showed up that she plans to have more hangouts to bring new people together, maybe even once a season, saying, quote, "You would have thought that it was a park full of people who knew each other. For it to mean so much for them as individuals and for them to have a good time with one another, it wasn't just about me. And I thought that was really cool," end quote. And that is really cool. And like I always say every day, kindness is always free. Go be kind to someone. Help someone's day. You never know what little gesture you make could help turn someone's day around right here in our own community. So that is your feel-good story of the day, and that does it for me here on this Thursday. I'll be back with a finally Friday edition of Lunch with a Side of Fry tomorrow. Till then, Chris Randolph will be in to keep you entertained. I will talk to you tomorrow. Have a great and a safe rest of your day.
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11: Good afternoon. I'm Jeff Nally on the Cromwell Ag Radio Network. It's higher close today in Chicago. Corn, wheat, soybean futures, all three traded up. And the leader of the pack, soybeans. And that largely because of better demand for soybean oil and meal. It's the products that pull soybeans higher. Not to mention from a technical aspect that we had bumped against the bottom of the market, and the natural reaction there is to bounce back up. Still a long way to go from where producers would like to see, but at the same time, a stronger market. Don't sneeze at that. Corn futures from 4.75 to 8.75 cents a bushel up, and wheat traded from 4 1/2 to 5 1/2 higher today. For the product, soybean oil futures from $1.29 to $1.51 higher. Soybean meal prices from a mark of $4 to $4.90 higher. Rice was up and cotton futures up today. Your live cattle market in the October contracts up 25 cents at $240.62. Feeder cattle October 80 cents higher at $368.35. Lean hogs October a nickel up at $80.95/100. July corn today up 7 3/4, 4.14 3/4. December up 8 1/4 at 4.43. July soybeans up 18 3/4, 11.27 1/2. November 22 cents higher, 11.57 a bushel. Wheat futures the September today up 5 1/2 at 6.01 1/2. I'm Jeff Nally.
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13: Yo, what's up, y'all? It's your boy, Jelly Roll.

I'm from the country, and this is Chris Randolph. I'm from the country, playing you country this afternoon from Vince Gill, Morgan Wallen, after Joe Nichols. Love this song. Here's Yeah.

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1: 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Ain't a bad life. Miranda Lambert and Chris Stapleton. A song to sing. Kenny Chesney. 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

Mr. Blake Shelton, who just turned the big 5-0, and he's such a youngster. At Stay Country or Die Trying, Chris Randolph, our beloved Big Dog Daddy, coming up next. Play some King George and Tucker Wetmore's big country hit, Bruce.

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0: Tucker Wetmore, Brunette, and Chris Randolph here. Instacart's latest report tells us what Americans are buying for the 4th of July holiday. It's the biggest day of the year for potato chips, with sales up over 53% over a typical day, and Lay's brand leads in most states. A lot of people have holiday cookouts, with hot dog buns sales spiking 360% compared to their yearly average, and canned baked beans are up over 402%. Yeah, baked beans, that's a once-a-year type thing, I think, for all of us, too. Plus, orders for s'mores ingredients for the 4th of July. This makes me happy, is up over 550%. I don't know, talking about all this, if I can wait till the 4th of July to have a s'more, a hot dog, and some baked beans.
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0: ABC News, I'm Chuck Sievertson. Iran attacked a ship in the Strait of Hormuz with a drone today, says a U.S. official. ABC's Louis Martinez covers the Pentagon.
1: What we have from a U.S. official is that, yes, there was an Iranian attack on a vessel that was carried out by an Iranian drone that caused some damage to the ship's bridge.
0: It's first attack since Iran and the U.S. initial agreement. 7 arrests and 18 police vandalism reports are alleged by the National Park Service. What it claims led to the algae-filled and sealer flaking of the reflecting pond at the Lincoln Memorial. A federal judge blocked part of a President Trump executive order that would mandate how states would run their mail-in voting operations. Supreme Court conservative majorities today ruled that the government can keep asylum seekers from entering the U.S. and can cancel the temporary protected status granted to Haitians and Syrians. At least 188 people dead and 1,000 others injured in the Venezuelan earthquakes. This is ABC News. Europe's deadly heat wave not letting up. In London, ABC's James Longman.
2: The Spanish Health Ministry says 212 people died from the heat between Sunday and Thursday alone. France again shattering records, reporting its hottest day ever as Paris hit 105 degrees, Madrid reaching 107, and London 102.
0: Google and the TSA are teaming up to allow passengers to get screened without having to carry a physical ID. It's called Touchless ID, already offered via TSA pre-check on certain airlines. People with a Google wallet and an Android phone can scan their passports in, and facial recognition will also be used to confirm identities. ABC's Sam Sweeney.
3: If you don't have an Android or you don't have Google Wallet, you can still load your information with most of the major U.S. airlines. It's now available in roughly 65 airports, but you can expect it to grow in the coming months and years.
0: Chuck Sievertson, ABC News.
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8: Showers and thunderstorms will continue tonight with a low around 66. Rain chances are 80%, with up to 3/4 of an inch possible. Friday, showers and storms persist before 4 p.m., then again after, with a high near 77. Rainfall could reach 1 to 2 inches. Friday night, showers likely before 9 p.m., then a chance of storms. Low around 66. Saturday, mostly cloudy with a high near 82. Currently 81 degrees in Effingham.
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And Mark Chestnut coming up. Jordan Davis after Billy Currington. Good directions and some of those delicious turnip greens for your 4th of July cookout.

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1: Y'all, it is your boy Jelly Roll. Somehow you can make a heart of
2: 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Hey, this is Morgan Wallen. And there's always a couple time to take your place. But I
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0: That's Jordan Davis saying, turn this truck around. It is Chris Randolph. Hang tight. We're going to get right back to the country. Your duo of the year, Mr. Brooks and Mr. Dunn, coming up with Lost and Found. Please, Carrie Underwood. Luke Combs, who has signed on the dotted line to play the last Alan Jackson concert. He's going to be a special guest for that and be by you on the way.
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0: Luke Combs and Be By You. He has signed on the dotted line to be one of the guests on Alan Jackson's final concert at Nissan Stadium in Nashville. Coming up on Saturday night. Yep, other guests include Luke Bryan, who's coming up in the next few minutes. Eric Church, Miranda, Riley Green, King George, Thomas Rhett, Lainey Wilson, Leanne Womack, and more.
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0: 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It's Chris Randolph. Get ready for the rest of the week's excitement at the Jasper County Fair. 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That sounds interesting. 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
2: ABC News, I'm Chuck Sievertson. Venezuelan earthquakes leave at least 188 people dead. Search and rescue continue. Armando Nori fled his Caracas apartment.
3: 2 hours later, I came back, you know, to grab some things like clothes and water. And I saw the whole thing and was destroyed inside.
2: A federal judge has blocked part of a President Trump executive order that would mandate how states would run their mail-in voting operations. Supreme Court conservative majorities today ruled that the government can keep asylum seekers from entering the U.S. and can cancel the temporary protected status granted to Haitians and Syrians.
4: This was a decision over a policy from the first Trump administration to shut the door at ports of entry across the southern border to prevent migrants from even stepping foot on U.S. soil.
2: ABC's Devin Dwyer, Iran attacked a ship in the Strait of Hormuz with a drone today, says a U.S. official. This is ABC News. Iran update from ABC News contributor and expert on Middle East policy, Javed Ali.
5: Will Israel withdraw fully from southern Lebanon, even if that's what the U.S. wants? Unclear, because Hezbollah is still attacking Israel as well, and Israel has a right to defend itself. But we have heard time and time again the Iranians say they are going to demand a full Israeli withdrawal from southern Lebanon because Hezbollah is their most important partner in the region.
2: Google and the TSA teaming up to allow passengers to get screened without having to carry a physical ID. It's called Touchless ID. It's already offered via TSA PreCheck on certain airlines. ABC's Sam Sweeney.
6: 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And when you show up to the airport, all you have to do is walk up to the camera, have your picture taken, and you'll be cleared to get on your flight.
2: Chuck Sievertson, ABC News.
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13: Showers and thunderstorms are likely tonight, with a low around 66. Rain continues Friday with a high near 77 and an 80% chance of precipitation. Rain tapers off Friday night, followed by a mostly cloudy Saturday with a high near 82. Currently 84 degrees in Effingham.
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our beloved Big Dog Daddy, and I want to talk about me, daggone it. It's Chris Randolph here. Let me talk about what country songs I have coming up. Give you a little preview. How about some Martina McBride, Low Cash by Request, Hometown Hero coming up. David Lee Murphy right now with Mr. Vegas Residency himself at the Sphere, and it is going just perfectly out there. Kenny Chesney, and here's Everything's Gonna Be All.

0: Lo Cash and Chris Randolph, that's Hometown Hero. Just wonder how anyone's going to get a ticket or get into the... There's just no way. I'm sure the thing is oversold out. Alan Jackson's final concert, Nissan Stadium. I mean, he would sell out on his own. But Luke Bryan, Luke Combs, Eric Church, Miranda, Riley Green, Thomas Redd, Lainey Wilson, Leon Womack, just to name a few, is going to be there. And the guy I'm going to play next, who's known for filling stadiums, Mr. King George. Yep, he's going to be there as well. His song, Check Yes or No, is next. Then we'll play some Lone Star Mr. Mom and Brothers Osborne on the way.
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The National Weather Service in Lincoln has issued a flash flood warning for northern Clay County, southern Effingham County, southwestern Jasper County until 10 p.m. At 5:24 p.m., Doppler radar indicated thunderstorms producing heavy rain across the warned area. Up to 3 inches of rain have fallen. Additional rainfall amounts of 1 to 2 inches are possible in the warned area. Flash flooding is ongoing or expected to begin shortly. Expected hazards include flash flooding caused by thunderstorms. Source, radar. The following impacts are expected: flash flooding of small creeks and streams, urban areas, highways, streets and underpasses, as well as other poor drainage and low-lying areas. Some locations that will experience flash flooding include Edgewood, Mason, Bible Grove, Iola, Hort, Ingram and Wendelin. This includes Interstate 57 between mile markers 143 and 147.

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0: 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If you're looking for the perfect summer weekend, the 56th annual Sacred Heart Picnic is back June 27th and 28th. 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
8: Yeti iced down with some silver bullets on a boat. 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

Whether you're bumming at the beach or chilling on the couch, thanks for cranking us

0: Ella Langley, who recently headlined for Stars of Second Harvest, she said she had a great time there, hosted by Ernest. That is her song, Be Her. And Be Her is in a fight for number one with Ella's other hit. It's good to be Ella Langley right now. It's also good to be Garth, and it has been good to be Garth for many, many years. He's coming up next with Papa Loved Mama. That's a requested song. Glad to play songs that you know and songs you love and songs you think enough of to call someone to play them for you.
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1: ABC News, I'm Chuck Sievertson. Search and rescue operations continue after Venezuelan earthquakes. At least 188 people are dead, nearly 1,000 others injured. Armando Nori lives in hard-hit Caracas.
2: We finally got out of the apartment, and it was chaos, you know. Everybody, all my neighbors were on the street screaming and crying, yelling, you know. It was really hysterical, you know.
1: A federal judge blocked part of the President Trump executive order that would mandate how states run mail-in voting operations. Supreme Court conservative majorities today ruled that the government can keep asylum seekers from entering the U.S. and can cancel the temporary protected status granted to Haitians and Syrians. A U.S. official confirms that Iran attacked a ship in the Strait of Hormuz with a drone today.
3: Attention all vessels.
1: Iran's Navy warning ships they must have Iranian permission to travel through the Strait. This is ABC News. The Florida immigration facility known as Alligator Alcatraz is closing after a year. Governor Ron DeSantis in a news conference.
4: I don't think you would see us doing this again. This was temporary. This was an emergency measure. And we thought that it would be 6 to 12 months, and that's what ended up happening.
1: Lawsuits alleged environmental violations and inhumane conditions. On Wall Street, the tech-heavy NASDAQ closed only slightly lower, despite Micron Technology stocks surging after big earnings. Apple stock pulled the NASDAQ down on news they would be increasing the cost of Macs and iPads. Microsoft also fell after announcing they're hiking Xbox prices. The Dow gained. The S&P 500 index was flat. Britain's King Charles reveals he paid £12.2 million in taxes last year, about $16 million in U.S. dollars. He becomes the first U.K. monarch to reveal tax details. Chuck Sievertson, ABC News.
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11: Showers and thunderstorms are likely tonight, with a low near 66. Friday brings more rain and possible thunderstorms, high near 77. Rainfall amounts could reach up to 2 inches. Saturday will be mostly cloudy with a high near 82, currently 82 degrees in Effingham.
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Still the one to scratch that itch at Shania. She's got some new stuff coming out. Brian White on the way. Jason Aldean after Dustin Lynch and Seeing Red.

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0: Jake Owen, Homemade, and Chris Randolph, and Yelp has come out with their most outrageous restaurants in the country for 2026. Coming in at number one, the Aquarium Restaurant in Houston, Texas. I've heard about this thing. It's a 150,000-gallon floor-to-ceiling aquarium, walls and ceilings designed to look like you're undersea. I don't know if I want to go to that restaurant or not. Probably I'd get seasick before the main course came out. Coming up, Keith Urban and his brand new Yacht Rock album sounded great. Also, Toby Keith, Lainey Wilson, John Mayer with Phone Keys Wallet.
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0: Lainey Wilson with a guy we haven't heard from in a long time, Mr. John Mayer. Phone keys, wallet, and Lainey and her husband, Duck, have a tutorial for the hand gestures that go with phone keys, wallet. Have you seen Lainey lately? She's sporting a new look. She's been wearing a bandana on her head instead of a hat when she's home this summer. Going to play your Brooks and Dunn Neon Moon next.
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